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2: 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Bobby meets Polly Baker, the theatre owner's daughter, and let's just say, Polly's not a fan. Crazy for You, June 18th to 21st at the Westbury Theatre. 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

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I say, hey, hey, me chicken on a bone. And every time DJ, some and dog look on. 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

From Edmonton, Alberta, that is Secondhand Dream Car and The Meaning off the 2025 release Answer the Call. Singer-songwriter and master of the blues harp Russ Green opened the program with Boogie Joint, as found on his brand new project, Stone Cold. 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Brant Zwicker at the microphone, Mike Braniff at the console as engineer and producer, oh, and also as our in-house web whiz. 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On tap this time, the Bone Shakers, Pontchartrain Shakers, Terry Robb, Curtis Matheson, Robin Capsalis, and Charlie Musselwhite. The Lee Oscar Harmonica's Classic Cut is a 1993 gem from the late John Mayall, featuring Mick Taylor and Mavis Staples. Singer-songwriter and harp player Charlie Barath is in the spotlight. Nova Scotia-based singer-songwriter and multi-instrumentalist Joe Murphy has just released a new double album called Some More Rough Stuff. Here's Joe's version of Little Walter's Come Back Baby at

0: crossroads with the Bone Shakers, Randy Jacobs and Jenny Langer with a couple dozen musical friends, Ain't Good Enough for Me off their latest Live to Be This. Joe Murphy and his friends with Come Back Baby, found on Joe's new double album, Some More Rough Stuff. The UK's John Brumwell Male, born in Macclesfield, Cheshire in 1933, became known as the godfather of British blues for his ability to find and mentor literally dozens of young musicians, many of whom soon became blues and rock stars in their own right. Male's career lasted almost seven decades, from 1956 until his death in 2024. John's band, the Blues Breakers, formed in 1963, became the launching pad for the careers of Eric Clapton, members of what became Fleetwood Mac, Jack Bruce, Mick Taylor, Walter Trout, Coco Montoya, and many others. Male died in California at the age of 90. The Lee Oscar Harmonica's classic cut is from John Male's 1993 album, Wake Up Call. Featuring Mick Taylor and Mavis Staples, the title track is On Deck at the Crossroads.
1: If times like these have you playing the blues, play them on a Lee Oscar. Lee Oscar Harmonicas, the best around since 1983.

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0: the crossroads with Cape Breton Islands' Curtis Matheson. His latest album, Southpaw, and the track started to feel better. Guitarist Terry Robb, Tripped and Fell, found on 2026's Howlin' Waters. Louisiana's Pontchartrain Shakers with the new project Love, Peace, and Chicken Grease. That was the song Don't Ask Me How I'm Doing. And the Lee Oscar Harmonica's classic cut from the late John Mayall with Mick Taylor and Mavis Staples, the title track of 1993's Wake Up Call. It's the ATC Blues Network, dozens of international radio stations and streaming servers, and a weekly hour of the blues. Brant Zwicker, your host, and you will find us on the net, atcblues.ca, Facebook, Instagram, Blue Sky, and Threads. Singer-songwriter, blues harp player, and educator Charlie Barath, hailing from Pittsburgh, Pennsylvania, was a carpenter by trade before he turned to music on a full-time basis. Barath picked up his first blues harp in 1979 and developed a sound that incorporates elements of Chicago and country blues, roots, and Americana. After producing a couple of EPs a few years back, Charlie released his full-length debut, Just Me and My Friends, to significant acclaim in 2021. 5 years later, his sophomore title, Issaquena Getaway, was recorded in Clarksdale, Mississippi, and is now available. The album consists of a couple of covers and a dozen original tunes, two of which are in the spotlight in a matter of seconds, at the crossroads.
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0: Crossroads with Charlie Barath in the spotlight from his new title, Issaquena Getaway. We heard That Wasn't Me and also I Gets Around. The project is an independent release and the artist has a page on Facebook and is currently setting up a new website at charliebarathharmonica.com. At the Crossroads is written and hosted by Brant Zwicker. The program is engineered and produced by Mike Braniff. The ATC theme is written and performed by Neil Harnett. The award-winning imaging voice is provided by Rosemary Trace. Another harmonica ace, Clarksdale, Mississippi's Charlie Musselwhite, will close the hour with the track Storm Warning from his latest album, Lookout Highway. Robin Capsalis is in ahead of that with her new project, The Blues Is in the House. Hang in for the title track in just a moment at the Crossroads.
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7: 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Crazy for You, June 18th to 21st at the Westbury Theatre. 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

0: 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As we mark National Indigenous Peoples Day on June 21st, we reaffirm our commitment to reconciliation and to creating an airport for everyone.
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0: An amazing summer awaits, and it all starts with the North Country Fair, a summer solstice celebration and music festival. 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
1: Coffee. 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

0: I guess it's just the senselessness, the ridiculousness of it, that these things don't have to happen.
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0: 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There's other choices. They could get a cab, they could stay overnight, they could have somebody else drive them. And there'd be a lot of people left alive in this world today if those choices had been exercised.
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0: Marcy Sadari ye Dunzinek and Honi Anadli. No halot in a hell, no head nichu, no head ye, Hanelli wale Dunzinek, Marcy cho.
1: Good morning. Here's a look at your news on the Raven Radio Network. I'm Brooklyn Britton. The government of Alberta is shutting down the province's first ever supervised drug consumption site at the end of June. Alberta's Minister of Mental Health and Addiction, Rick Wilson, confirmed the previously announced closing of the site in Calgary during an unrelated press conference on Thursday. The Calgary site, located in the Sheldon Schumer Center in the Beltline, opened in 2017 in response to the ongoing opioid and overdose crisis. The provincial government has already shut down a supervised consumption site in Red Deer, one of the three sites in Edmonton, and has announced the closure of the sole supervised consumption site in Lethbridge at the end of June, leaving two remaining sites in Edmonton and a site in Grand Prairie as the only such facilities in Alberta. If you're a fan of blues music, the countdown begins for this year's festival at the Confluence in Calgary. Joanna Luna has more.
2: Get excited. The 22nd annual Calgary International Blues Fest kicks off on July 30th until August 2nd at the Confluence. And we caught up with one of the Indigenous acts, Kurt Young.
3: We are opening, the Kurt Young and the Healers are opening the Calgary International Blues Fest. There is going to be so many, many bands that are from around the world that play blues music. They are awesome entertainers, and we're just so excited to be a part of it. Our set is going to be at 7 p.m. We're opening up the whole show. It's going to be for an hour and 10 minutes, and super excited. We have a saxophone player. We have a fiddle player. All of us sing harmonies. It's going to be a wonderful show.
2: In Calgary, I'm Joanna Luna.
1: After a three-year closure for upgrades, Edmonton's William Horlack Park is once again set to host its summer and winter festivals. The park's major $134.5 million renewal project resulted in refurbished infrastructure, a new lakefront promenade, a new playground, a modernized pavilion, and renovated washrooms. Starting on Wednesday, visitors will be able to experience some of these renovations as the Free Will Shakespeare Festival returns to the amphitheater. The Edmonton Heritage Festival is also set to return to Horlack Park beginning August 1st. Taking a look at your sports, the first of seven matches to be played at BC Place was officially sold out with an attendance of over 52,000 fans, and the finale whistle left Australian fans ecstatic as their team beat the favored Turkish national team 2-0. Vancouver will host its next match on Thursday, June 18th, when Canada hosts Qatar. And the Carolina Hurricanes are the 2026 Stanley Cup champions. With Sunday's 3-0 victory over the Vegas Golden Knights in Game 6, the Canes claimed Lord Stanley's chalice for the second time in franchise history.
4: 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We'll take a look at your weather next.
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1: Here's a look at your Raven weather. Musquechese, mainly cloudy today, high of 25. Tonight, cloudy, low of 11. Paul Ban First Nation, cloudy, high of 14. Tonight, 19 and cloudy. Calgary, Satina, and Siksika Nations, mainly sunny today, high of 25. Tonight, cloudy, low of 14. And Edmonton, Enoch, Cree Nation, and Leduc, mainly sunny today, high of 25. Tonight, cloudy, low of 15.
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It's a Brooklyn fill-in for Jackson this week. He is off on vacation, taking in some of our summer days. I hope you're able to have a great weekend. You can always let me know what you got up to at 780-496-7717. Here's Prozac and Strange Disease on the Raven.

0: It's Robert Plant right here on the Raven Radio Network. It's Brooklyn filling in for Jackson this week. And today I want to know, is there anything that you've kind of put off for a while? And what is your reason? I'm going to be so honest with you when I say that I put off getting my winter tires taken off for the longest time. And by when I say the longest time, I literally mean not last Monday. I took off my winter tires to get the summers. Now, to be fair, the only reason why I did get them changed last Monday, I was on vacation before, and before I left, we were still in like that weird snow phase. So I was like, I'm not going to take them off right now. What if I come home and there's this huge snowfall? And the reason as to why I did get them changed anyway is because there was a nail in my tire. And you can't be driving around with that. So that is really the main reason as to why I got my summers on. So what is something that you put off for a while and why? You can tell me by sending me a text to 780-496-7717.
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This month is National Indigenous History Month, and throughout our province, there are a ton of events going on to celebrate the month and learn more about the Indigenous history, culture, and language. 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Here's Sheik with Good Times on the Raven.

0: Bruce Hornsby and The Way It Is. You're listening to the Raven Radio Network. This morning, I wanted to know if there was anything that you kind of put off for a while and just why. I love this text in from Jacqueline. She said, I put off the dishes until I don't have any more clean ones. It sounds bad, but I hate doing dishes. Jacqueline, I see you. I get you. I understand completely. I am kind of the same way. So what is something you put off for a while and why? You can tell me by sending me a text to 780-496-7717.
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You're listening to the Raven Radio Network. It's Brooklyn and filling in for Jackson this week. We are already coming up to 7 o'clock. We're going to take another look at your news, sports, and weather. Here's Don Johnson and Heartbeat on the Raven.

0: An unrelated press conference on Thursday. The Calgary site, located in the Sheldon Schumer Center in the Beltline, opened in 2017 in response to the ongoing opioid and overdose crisis. The provincial government has already shut down a supervised consumption site in Red Deer, one of the three sites in Edmonton, and has announced the closure of the sole supervised consumption site in Lethbridge at the end of June, leaving two remaining sites in Edmonton and a site in Grand Prairie as the only such facilities in Alberta. If you're a fan of blues music, the countdown begins for this year's festival at the Confluence in Calgary. Joanna Luna has more.
1: Get excited. The 22nd annual Calgary International Blues Fest kicks off on July 30th until August 2nd at the Confluence. And we caught up with one of the Indigenous acts, Kurt Young.
2: We are opening the Kurt Young and the Healers are opening the Calgary International Blues Fest. There is going to be so many, many bands that are from around the world that play blues music. They are awesome entertainers, and we're just so excited to be a part of it. Our set is going to be at 7 p.m. We're opening up the whole show. It's going to be for an hour and 10 minutes, and super excited. We have a saxophone player. We have a fiddle player. All of us sing harmonies. It's going to be a wonderful show.
1: In Calgary, I'm Joanna Luna.
0: After a three-year closure for upgrades, Edmonton's William Horlack Park is once again set to host its summer and winter festivals. The park's major $134.5 million renewal project resulted in refurbished infrastructure, a new lakefront promenade, a new playground, a modernized pavilion, and renovated washrooms. Starting on Wednesday, visitors will be able to experience some of these renovations as the Free Will Shakespeare Festival returns to the amphitheater. The Edmonton Heritage Festival is also set to return to Horlack Park beginning August 1st. Taking a look at your sports, the first of seven matches to be played at BC Place was officially sold out with an attendance of over 52,000 fans, and the finale whistle left Australian fans ecstatic as their team beat the favored Turkish national team 2-0. Vancouver will host its next match on Thursday, June 18th, when Canada hosts Qatar. And the Carolina Hurricanes are the 2026 Stanley Cup champions. With Sunday's 3-0 victory over the Vegas Golden Knights in Game 6, the Canes claimed Lord Stanley's chalice for the second time in franchise history.
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0: Here's a look at your Raven weather. Musquechese, mainly cloudy today, high of 25. Tonight, cloudy, low of 11. Paul Ban First Nation, cloudy, high of 14. Tonight, 19 and cloudy. Calgary, Satina, and Siksika Nations, mainly sunny today, high of 25. Tonight, cloudy, low of 14. And Edmonton, Enoch, Cree Nation, and Leduc, mainly sunny today, high of 25. Tonight, cloudy, low of 15.
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You're listening to the Raven Radio Network. It's Brooklyn filling in for Jackson this week on your morning show. We are back at the start of the week. I hope your Monday morning has been treating you well. Here's Jet, Are You Gonna Be My Girl on the Raven.

If you're looking for some extra cash, well, our sister station, CFWB, they got you covered because Radio Bingo, that is back tonight at 6 on their station. $10,000, that could be yours by the end of tonight. And that is not that bad considering we are at the start of the week and it is a Monday. To find a seller near you, head to radiobingo.ca. Here's Frankie Goes to Hollywood. It's Relax on The Raven.

0: Tom Petty is You Don't Know How It Feels right here on the Raven Radio Network. The 17th annual Walk for Truth and Reconciliation that is coming up on the 21st at the Harry Hayes Building that is in Calgary. 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Now, over there, you get to enjoy a community meal, some speeches, and a whole lot of performances. 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

It's the Raven Radio Network, Brooklyn filling in for Jackson this week on your Monday morning. We are coming up to 8 o'clock. We are going to take one last look at your news, sports, and weather. Right now,

Good morning. Here's a look at your news on the Raven Radio Network. I'm Brooklyn Britton. The government of Alberta is shutting down the province's first ever supervised drug consumption site at the end of June. Alberta's Minister of Mental Health and Addiction, Rick Wilson, confirmed the previously announced closing of the site in Calgary during an unrelated press conference on Thursday. The Calgary site, located in

0: This kicks off on July 30th until August 2nd at the Confluence. And we caught up with one of the Indigenous acts, Kurt Young.
1: We are opening, the Kurt Young and the Healers are opening the Calgary International Blues Fest. There is going to be so many, many bands that are from around the world that play blues music. They are awesome entertainers, and we're just so excited to be a part of it. Our set is going to be at 7 p.m. We're opening up the whole show. It's going to be for an hour and 10 minutes, and super excited. We have a saxophone player. We have a fiddle player. All of us sing harmonies. It's going to be a wonderful show.
0: In Calgary, I'm Joanna Luna.
2: After a three-year closure for upgrades, Edmonton's William Horlack Park is once again set to host its summer and winter festivals. The park's major $134.5 million renewal project resulted in refurbished infrastructure, a new lakefront promenade, a new playground, a modernized pavilion, and renovated washrooms. Starting on Wednesday, visitors will be able to experience some of these renovations as the Free Will Shakespeare Festival returns to the amphitheater. The Edmonton Heritage Festival is also set to return to Horlack Park beginning August 1st. Taking a look at your sports, the first of seven matches to be played at BC Place was officially sold out with an attendance of over 52,000 fans, and the finale whistle left Australian fans ecstatic as their team beat the favored Turkish national team 2-0. Vancouver will host its next match on Thursday, June 18th, when Canada hosts Qatar. And the Carolina Hurricanes are the 2026 Stanley Cup champions. With Sunday's 3-0 victory over the Vegas Golden Knights in Game 6, the Canes claimed Lord Stanley's chalice for the second time in franchise history.
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2: Here's a look at your Raven weather. Musquechase, mainly cloudy today, high of 25. Tonight, cloudy, low of 11. Paul Band First Nation, cloudy, high of 14. Tonight, 19 and cloudy. Calgary, Satina, and Siksika Nations, mainly sunny today, high of 25. Tonight, cloudy, low of 14. And Edmonton, Enoch, Cree Nation, and Leduc, mainly sunny today, high of 25. Tonight, cloudy, low of 15.
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It's Brooklyn filling in for Jackson. We are halfway through your morning show. I hope you're having a good Monday morning, and I hope those roads are decent on your way to work or school, wherever you are going. Now, if there is a backup or anywhere, you can always let me know so I can get the word out for you at 780-496-7717. Here is Anna Motion. It's Obsession on the Raven.

0: It's Jill Cocker right here on the Raven Radio Network. This morning, we've been talking about the things we've been putting off simply because we don't have the time to do it. Maybe we just don't want to do it at all. I feel like because it is a Monday, there might be a couple things being put off today simply because it's Monday. But what is that for you? Something you're just like, you know what? I can get to this another day. You can text me 780-496-7717.
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3: 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If you'd like some more information, call 780-444-0911. And the Wetaskiwin Multicultural Heritage Festival is coming up June 19th through the 21st. It's happening along 50th Avenue in Wetaskiwin. It's your chance to dive into delicious eats, discover amazing cultures, and sit back for a show you won't forget. It's 11 a.m. until 7 p.m. Friday and Sunday, 10 a.m. until 7 p.m. on the Saturday. 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

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It's Brooklyn filling in for Jackson. And something about me is I have recently found the love and the appreciation for a good thrift shop find. Better yet, a garage sale find. 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And for a great price, I found some rain boots. $2, they are perfect. So if you are looking for a great garage sale, keep it locked in. In just a couple minutes, I will tell you about a town-wide garage sale coming up where you can find some pretty good things. Right now, it's Cascada and Every Time We Touch on The Raven.

0: Billy Squire, it's Lonely is the Night right here on the Raven Radio Network. I love a good garage sale. You never know what you're going to find. And those prices, they are so great. Because, I mean, people just want to get rid of their stuff. They're putting all these random price tags on, and they're usually not that bad. I mean, I found rain boots the other day. $2, no holes, no leaks. They are basically brand new. They are perfect. Now, if you are wanting a good deal, coming up on Saturday, the town of Westlock, they are doing their townwide garage sale. So a lot of homes and businesses, they have already signed up, ready to sell their things. So that's where you get to drive around, find some amazing things. That is coming up on Saturday, starting at 10 a.m. Now, we'll go until 6 o'clock. You can find some of the participating businesses up on our website at ravenradio.ca.
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You're listening to the Raven Radio Network. It's Brooklyn filling in for Jackson this week. We are coming up to 9 o'clock, our last hour together. Here is Kelly Clarkson, Because of You, on the Raven.

You're listening to the Raven Radio Network. It's Brooklyn filling in for Jackson this week. He is soaking up the sun somewhere. He is on vacation. We'll be chatting with each other until 10 o'clock. Here's the Adderis. It's the Boys of Summer on the Raven.

0: fun fact about me. I will get up and dance to anything by Doug and the Slugs, and I hope you are the same way. You're listening to the Raven Radio Network. This morning, we've been talking about the things that we put off simply because we don't want to do them. You know, it can be put off to another day, especially seeing as how it is a Monday. Maybe you already have some things written down where you're like, yeah, that is already a tomorrow problem. Now, what is that for you? What is something you are putting off? You can send me a text, 780-496-7717.
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7: 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We'll see you there.
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$10,000, that could be yours tonight at 6 on our sister station, CFWE Radio Bingo. That is back tonight. And I mean, we're at the start of the week. Wouldn't it be pretty nice having your chance to win $10,000? I think so. To find a seller near you, head to radiobingo.ca. Here's Smash Mouth. It's Walking on the Sun on The Raven.

0: Matthew Wilder, Break My Stride, right here on the Raven Radio Network. There is an Indigenous craft market that's coming up at the Terwilliger Rec Center in Edmonton on Saturday. So this is where you get to shop local from some Indigenous artists. They'll be selling things like beadwork, ribbon skirts, jackets, and more. If you are like me, Friday's payday. What better way to go spend it at the Indigenous craft market? That is from 10 to 4:45 p.m. on Saturday. 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

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I am heading out of here. I hope you have a great rest of your Monday. We will chat again tomorrow from 6 to 10. And then Daryl, he's got you covered on your way home from 2 to 6. Here's Scandal. It's The Warrior on the Raven.

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0: 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Yeah. 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
1: 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Living in Northern Canada, Mary wants to do her part to preserve the Dene language. Here's Mary Ruling with Conversational Dene on The Raven.
2: Hello, welcome to Conversational Dene. I'm Mary Ruling. In today's episode, I will be translating medicinal plants because we pick them in the spring. A lot of them, there are lots of plants, but I will name a few. So simply walking in the woods

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A ye hal yas yati. Yati natsiu a ye offering an a leala. A ye marsidini a. A ye a. Sane dear coat in the ditching yards in. Yanisin than a thought than a yet address on his own. And there's also an indigenous medicine pouch or medicine bag. And that is used to carry herbs, protective stones, and tokens of spiritual significance. These pouches serve as a protection or a connection to the creator. So the four sacred medicines are sage, otsana, sage, tobacco, tsalt ue, sweetgrass, oktsan. Cedar, the tree of life, but that's a not dead chin. But that's a not dead chin. Aya ye could do it a cani by altia. Ayit a asia Marcin in the Nasi Doni near. It's alt oo. Tok on tigau kunt isi doni ni ala. 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And kut isha medicine pouchu liola and not denze de altihola. 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So I will start with willow bark. Kate uze, ibetor ala, used for pain and fever. 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

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And how to prepare this is you pour boil water over freshly scraped bark and tips and cones for 5 to 10 minutes. Boil spruce boughs to make steam. It kills germs in the air. Kuyi tsuchok. Bits in it, sidet, akane hadane ye. Bell lounge in nothing, sidet, think beeste. A 10 minutes thoughts, I think beeste. It bet or a la ba. Da kothu, dana de ya yahoo. Ya, influenza de. Then it's the theodal in Hilgas cha, but or ala. Kuy nesh husu, totsunk anka dalthande, but I yis in germs to diat in la, germs dalthi, dada dalthi, a yidre. Black spruce, tsuchokulye. And there's also dandelion. So it helps keep your liver and kidney healthy and also helps with diabetes. Thank you for tuning in. We will be right back after the break.

Welcome back to Conversational Denny. I'm Mary Ruling. Getting back to medicinal plants, I was on the topic of dandelion or oxlini. So that's supposed to help keep your liver and kidney healthy. Also helps with diabetes. You can eat it fresh or cooked. The young leaves and unopened buds can be boiled to make tea. You can strain it after you boil it. And then drink 3 cups a day to treat fever and congestion or whatever ailments you have. Labrador tea, nakwave hulila Labrador tea. So that's the treat sore throats, chest congestion, blood purifier. It helps with kidney problems. So you boil that for 10 minutes and drink 3 times a day as well. 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So that also treats colds, headaches. It's supposed to improve the immune system. So what, how you prepare it is sometimes people do boil it and with Labrador tea together and drink it that way. But you can also use it in powder form and put it in your tea. And it's supposed to help. Oh, sorry. So you burn the tips of the roots and breathe it in. Breathe in the smoke. And that's supposed to help your immune system. Kui red roots and nihulye. Ayit itibatora ala. 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
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A ne di shahun land and wananak at the chenya. Tamarack, ni thee. Collect tender shoots in the spring, boil branches for 30 minutes, and use liquid to gargle for sore throat. Simmer the cones for 30 minutes to make liquid to treat upset stomach, headaches, and it's a tonic for liver and spleen as well. Could it tamarack, will you that chan, ni the uliola? 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Tonanals and also it's on her basu. A yurts in Baat at dawn, Baat then a bria a yade, a yahats at dawn snila. Then a thuruto, Baat then ti yade, a hat the betor owl. 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It strengthens your whole system. Mint. You collect them and make tea and drink this every day. 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Tsaat ok chene. Marcy Cho, thank you for tuning in. We will be right back after the break.

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1: Good morning. It is Sarah Scott hanging out at the Confluence Historic Site and Parkland because it is the Aboriginal Awareness Week Calgary opening ceremony. It is kicking off here at 11:30 with the artisans and the displays. Then at 11:45, the grand entry and moment of prayer will be happening. And then from 12 p.m. onwards, there will be cultural entertainment, there will be performances, and there will be a lot of community sharing. So this is a free public event that kicks off citywide celebrations across Calgary leading up to National Indigenous Peoples Day on Sunday. Now, the 2026 celebrations are grounded in the theme, Water is Life, Stewards of the Water. So this focus is honoring the First Nations, Métis, and Inuit knowledge systems that teach respect for the land, water, and all living beings. Now, come on down here today for the Aboriginal Awareness Week Calgary opening ceremony for their 2026 celebrations. This is Sarah Scott at 750 9th Avenue, Southeast Calgary at the Confluence. We will see you here very soon.
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4: 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If you'd like some more information, call 780-444-0911. And the Wetaskiwin Multicultural Heritage Festival is coming up June 19th through the 21st. It's happening along 50th Avenue in Wetaskiwin. 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

0: 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Bobby meets Polly Baker, the theater owner's daughter, and let's just say, Polly's not a fan. 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

Dire Straits, Walk of Life. 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Hello, Wintanse, everyone. It is Daryl joining you on this Monday edition of the Raven Ride Home. I hope everybody had a fantastic weekend over the last couple of days. I didn't get up too much. I went and saw a baseball game and then just kind of hung out with some friends. Enjoyed the sun, which was very nice. And of course, looks like we might be getting some more rain in much of Alberta. So hopefully you got out and about and enjoyed some of that sunshine. Got a lot coming up in the show today. Of course, question of the day, great song of the day. The FIFA World Cup is going on. I'll keep you updated with some of the scores around there. Canada, of course, off until Thursday when they take on Qatar in Vancouver. So a whole lot there. And my question of the day, it's coming up in a few minutes, but I really think this one is going to be one where a lot of people are going to get involved. So that'll be coming up again in the next break there. But let's get back into some more great music kicking off our Monday, our work week together. Here is REM. What's the frequency, Kenneth? This is The Raven.

0: Jennifer Lopez, Waiting for Tonight. This is the Raven Radio Network. It's that point of the show for my question of the day. And today it has to do with road trips. What is your favorite road trip snack? It's very important for any road trip to have good snacks and good beverages. Now, I am a big sunflower seed person and peanuts, just something that, you know, can get a little, like, I'm not a big fan of messy things like sandwiches and that kind of thing on road trips. Just something simple and something that can kind of keep me occupied while I'm, especially if I'm driving on the road. So what is your favorite road trip snack? There's all kinds of different people like all kinds of different things on the road. I'm a sunflower seed and peanut guy. What are you? What is your favorite road trip snack? Give me a call. Send me a text. 780-496-7717.
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Placebo, Every You, Every Me on the Raven Radio Network. Very quick traffic update for folks in Edmonton. Traffic lights are out at 170th Street and 95th Avenue. You're going to want to treat that like a four-way stop. Again, traffic lights out at 170th Street and 95th Avenue in Edmonton. Treat it like a four-way stop. Let's keep the momentum going this afternoon. Here's Bonnie Tyler, It's a Heartache on the Raven. It's

0: Sean Kingston, fire burning here on the Raven Radio Network, one of Alberta's fastest growing radio stations. I gave everyone a quick update about traffic in Edmonton. May as well continue with the traffic updates. In Calgary, there is a two-vehicle incident on eastbound Glenmore Trail at 14th Street. That is blocking the right-hand lane. Kind of a bit of backup going on down there. And there's also a traffic incident, 60th Street and Red Embers in the Calgary region. So a couple there. And then, the one at Edmonton, traffic lights still out at 170th Street and 95th Avenue. Going to want to treat that one like a four-way stop. If you see anything else while you're out and about on those roads, when it is safe to do so, of course, give me a call, send me a text. I can get that information out to others. 780-496-7717.
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some Denise Williams on this Monday afternoon. Let's hear it for the boy. This is the Raven Radio Network, where we play a little bit of everything from the 1950s up until today. So let's change it up just a little bit. Denise Williams there. We'll get into some Pearl Jam right now to wind down this first hour. It's Daughter on the Raven Radio Network.

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0: That is Canadian band The Arrows, Talk Talk on the Raven Radio Network. Everybody knows Father's Day, of course, is coming up on Sunday. Also happens to be National Indigenous Peoples Day. Well, this Father's Day, we're giving one dad the chance to win an epic prize pack. Nominate your dadliest father figure. You see what I did there? 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I mean, that's a pretty sweet prize pack if you ask me. I'm going to have to see if I can maybe squeeze in on this contest, but I don't think so. But you certainly can. Keep it locked to the Raven Radio Network June 22nd. That's when we are going to announce the winner of the Dadliest Dad Contest. 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

Enrique Iglesias, be with you. This is the Raven Radio Network. My great song of the day is coming up. I went with one of those on this day in music history songs, so that'll be about 7 minutes from now, so stick around for that. But first, here's the J. Geils Band. It's Freeze Frame on the Raven. Freeze!

0: California by Wave on the Raven Radio Network, and it's time for my great song of the day now. And today, on this day in 1982, the Steve Miller Band released their 12th studio album, Abracadabra. So naturally, I had to go with the title track as my great song of the day. It's Abracadabra by the Steve Miller Band.
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0: The Steve Miller Band, Abracadabra, my great song of the day today. Of course, that is from the year 1982, and it went number one, stayed number one for about 3 weeks in North America, charted number two over in Europe as well. That song from, of course, the title track to Abracadabra, and it was one of only two songs that Steve Miller wrote for the album. Most of the tracks were written by his drummer and his guitarist, but that was one of the two songs that he wrote. And at the time, that was, of course, big when MTV was a thing. Steve Miller wasn't really a huge person to be in the spotlight, but if you wanted to be successful in the early 80s era, you had to have a music video. So if you've seen the music video, he's very much low-key in that music video. It's all surrounded by magic. In the video, he is just in the background wearing sunglasses, playing the guitar, and very much still staying out of the spotlight, but they did make a music video for that. The Steve Miller Band, Abracadabra, my great song of the day, released on this day in 1982.
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Cinderella Gypsy Road. This is The Raven. It's Daryl with you on this Monday afternoon. We are approaching that 4 o'clock hour, so in about 12 minutes, we're going to have a look at your news, your sports, and your weather. One of those stories, police are looking for the driver who hit a youth pedestrian in Parkland County yesterday. I'll fill you in on those details, plus your news, sports, and your weather. That's all in about 11 minutes time. Now, three more songs first, though. Here's Kim Wilde, Kids in America. This is The Raven.

0: Good afternoon. Here is a look at your Raven News. Police are looking for the driver who hit a youth pedestrian in Parkland County on Sunday. The driver hit the boy on Larry's Road near Range Road 15 east of the Chateau Heights community between 8:30 p.m. and 10 p.m. The boy was found on the road and was treated by paramedics. The vehicle is described as an older, dark-colored Chevrolet pickup truck that had a gray canopy and one burnt-out headlight. Quote, those involved may be scared, however, fleeing the scene and leaving a victim behind is egregious and unacceptable, said Parkland RCMP in a statement today. Witnesses or anyone with dashcam footage of the area is asked to call Parkland RCMP at 825-220-7267. Food lovers in the Edmonton area can grab their forks and spoons for the return of Taste of Edmonton. Daniel Barker-Tremblay is here with more details on this year's event.
1: Taste of Edmonton is set to return to Churchill Square from July 16th to 26th, bringing together some of the city's favorite restaurants, food trucks, and culinary vendors. The 11-day festival will offer visitors the chance to sample a wide variety of local flavors while enjoying live entertainment and activities in the heart of downtown Edmonton. Donovan Vinault, executive director of Taste of Edmonton, says ticket prices will remain unchanged from previous years, while festival goers can look forward to new restaurant additions and nearly 300 menu items, offering something for every palate.
2: With Taste of Edmonton 2026, we're so happy to say again, I'll kick off this way, that we have not increased our ticket pricing since 2018. So that is first and foremost. This year, we're introducing 12 new restaurant partners, which we're so thrilled that we've got 12 new exciting restaurants to come in for our overall lineup of Taste of Edmonton. With that being said, we've got 238 menu items. 98 are brand new. So we've got something for every palate.
1: In Edmonton, I'm Daniel Barker-Tremblay.
0: Alberta's arts community will receive a boost of $25 million over 5 years. The investment was announced in Calgary by Federal Minister for Canadian Identity and Culture and the Minister responsible for official languages, Mark Miller, who said the money will be distributed by the Canada Council through the creation of the Alberta Focus Fund. The fund will benefit artists and art organizations who are Indigenous, deaf, disabled, and racialized, in addition to artists and arts organizations based in rural and remote areas. Artists and arts organizations say there is tremendous creativity and potential in the province, and that the fund will provide much-needed support to create, collaborate, and connect with audiences. Moving over to sports, for the first time in 20 years, the Carolina Hurricanes became Stanley Cup champions after beating the Vegas Golden Knights 3-0 and winning the series in 6 games. Carolina went 16-3 throughout their run in the Stanley Cup playoffs. Next up for the league is the NHL Draft, June 26th and 27th, and free agency opens July 1st. The World Cup is continuing from Canada, Mexico, and the USA. Earlier today, in one of the more shocking results ever, Spain and Cabo Verde played to a scoreless draw. Egypt and Belgium played to a 1-1 draw earlier. Saudi Arabia and Uruguay are currently playing, and then to end the day's action, tonight it's New Zealand and Iran at 7 p.m. Canada is in Vancouver getting set for their next match on Thursday against Qatar. And after a second straight loss to the New York Yankees yesterday, the Jays have an off day, but they are still making moves. Today, the Blue Jays completed a trade with the Kansas City Royals to acquire right-handed pitcher Dennis Samudio and cash considerations in exchange for right-handed pitcher Connor Siebold. That is your latest news and sports on the Raven Radio Network. 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A look at your Raven weather is next.
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0: 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Taking a look now at the Raven weather forecast, beginning in the Calgary Strathmore area tonight. Expect cloudy skies with a 30% chance of showers this evening. Should clear up around that midnight hour with a low of 12 degrees. Tomorrow, those clouds set to return throughout the day. Periods of rain beginning tomorrow with a risk of a thunderstorm and a high of 21 degrees. Looking at the Edmonton, Fort Saskatchewan area tonight, expect cloudy skies. There is a 60% chance of some showers this evening with a low of 14 degrees. Tomorrow, cloudy skies, rain expected to begin in the morning with a high of 18 degrees. So that sunshine didn't last too long. More rain expected over the next few days. Current conditions in that Edmonton Enoch Cree Nation.

American Authors, Best Day of My Life on the Raven Radio Network. It is 4:13 here on this Monday afternoon. I hope everyone's having a great Monday so far. I recently just discovered that Google Earth has the Microsoft Flight, or not Microsoft, has a flight simulator. So if anybody is into the Microsoft Flight Simulator, well, you can get it totally free on Google Earth. I tried it a couple hours ago. It's really, really cool. So something you can certainly check out if you got some free time on your hands. Let's keep the great tunes going. Here is Aha. It's Take On Me on the Raven Radio Network.

0: the Plain White Tees. Hey there, Delilah. This is the Raven Radio Network. It's Daryl with you here on this Monday afternoon. We're broadcasting on HD Radio, both Edmonton, Calgary, 88.1 HD FM Channel 3 in Calgary, 89.3 FM HD Channel 1 if your car has HD Radio in Edmonton. A couple more traffic updates to tell folks about this one. Just dropping in, Edmonton Fire Rescue is on scene of a natural gas leak in the area of 10th Ave and 91st Street. Multiple businesses in the area have been evacuated, so you're going to want to take precaution there in Edmonton. 10th Avenue Southwest, 91st Street Southwest, there is a natural gas leak in the area. Emergency crews on scene there. And then in the Calgary area, there's a traffic incident northbound Shaganapi Trail and John Laurie Boulevard. That's blocking the right lane, backing up some traffic there. Also, traffic incident on Parkdale Boulevard and Kensington Road, and a traffic incident on Millrise Way and Shawnee Street. So a couple of incidents in Calgary as well. Some of the ones I told you about earlier on 60th Street, Red Embers, that one's cleared. Eastbound Glenmore and 14th Street, that one is also cleared. So a couple of incidents popping up in the last about half an hour or so here in both cities. And again, if you see anything else while you're out and about on your travels, give me a call, send me a text, let me know, 780-496-7717.
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3: 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It's happening at 13227 146th Street. If you'd like some more information, call 780-444-0911. And the Wetaskiwin Multicultural Heritage Festival is coming up June 19th through the 21st. It's happening along 50th Avenue in Wetaskiwin. 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It's 11 a.m. until 7 p.m. Friday and Sunday, 10 a.m. until 7 p.m. on the Saturday. 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

Alice Cooper, 18 on the Raven Radio Network on July 17th. Of course, The Odyssey comes out, one of the most anticipated movies of the summer, starring Matt Damon, but not with The Odyssey. Matt Damon said in an interview he would be open to redoing the Jason Bourne franchise, or at least adding to it, which I'm a big Bourne guy. I hope that happens. I'll have to keep an eye out for that one. Here's Pink. It's Blow Me One Last Kiss on the Raven Radio Network.

0: The Traveling Wilburys, last night. This is The Raven, broadcasting online on the ravenradio.ca. We're also on the iHeartRadio app as well as your Amazon Alexa. Just say, hey, Alexa, play the Raven Radio Network. And also, there's a new Raven Radio app. You can find it on the Apple App Store, the Google Play Store. So all kinds of ways you could be listening to us. And with everybody listening, let me get back to my question of the day. I knew that there would be a number of comments on my question of the day, and I was right. Today, I want to know, what is your favorite road trip snack? Got a lot of texts, a lot of comments. Tammy said she likes a big tub of assorted gummies. Floyd said he likes an energy drink and one of those big bags of gas station popcorn, which cannot go wrong with that. Rosemarie said she likes the Lay's regular potato chips, and then she always has to get some Timbits from Tim's too. And my answer, I'm a big sunflower seed and peanut guy on road trips, just with a water. Just simple, but I just need to keep myself occupied, especially if I am driving. So what is your favorite road trip snack? Give me a call, send me a text, let me know. 780-496-7717.
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Alex Warren teaming up with Joe Jonas for that one. Burning Down on the Raven Radio Network, one of Alberta's fastest growing radio stations. We are quickly approaching that 5 o'clock hour. Another look at your news, your sports, and your weather coming in about 11 minutes time. But we got three more songs to get to before we get to all of that. We got some Desiree, some Vixen, and some Blue Oyster Cult. It's Burning for You. 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

0: Good afternoon. Here is a look at your Raven News. Police are looking for the driver who hit a youth pedestrian in Parkland County on Sunday. The driver hit the boy on Larry's Road near Range Road 15 east of the Chateau Heights community between 8:30 p.m. and 10 p.m. The boy was found on the road and was treated by paramedics. The vehicle is described as an older, dark-colored Chevrolet pickup truck that had a gray canopy and one burnt-out headlight. Quote, those involved may be scared, however, fleeing the scene and leaving a victim behind is egregious and unacceptable, said Parkland RCMP in a statement today. Witnesses or anyone with dashcam footage of the area is asked to call Parkland RCMP at 825-220-7267. Food lovers in the Edmonton area can grab their forks and spoons for the return of Taste of Edmonton. Daniel Barker-Tremblay is here with more details on this year's event.
1: Taste of Edmonton is set to return to Churchill Square from July 16th to 26th, bringing together some of the city's favorite restaurants, food trucks, and culinary vendors. The 11-day festival will offer visitors the chance to sample a wide variety of local flavors while enjoying live entertainment and activities in the heart of downtown Edmonton. Donovan Vineau, executive director of Taste of Edmonton, says ticket prices will remain unchanged from previous years, while festival goers can look forward to new restaurant additions and nearly 300 menu items, offering something for every palate.
2: With Taste of Edmonton 2026, we're so happy to say again, I'll kick off this way that we have not increased our ticket pricing since 2018. So that is first and foremost. This year, we're introducing 12 new restaurant partners, which we're so thrilled that we've got 12 new exciting restaurants to come in for our overall lineup of Taste of Edmonton. With that being said, we've got 238 menu items. 98 are brand new. So we've got something for every palate.
1: In Edmonton, I'm Daniel Barker-Tremblay.
0: Alberta's arts community will receive a boost of $25 million over 5 years. The investment was announced in Calgary by Federal Minister for Canadian Identity and Culture and the Minister responsible for official languages, Mark Miller, who said the money will be distributed by the Canada Council through the creation of the Alberta Focus Fund. The fund will benefit artists and art organizations who are Indigenous, deaf, disabled, and racialized, in addition to artists and arts organizations based in rural and remote areas. Artists and arts organizations say there is tremendous creativity and potential in the province, and that the fund will provide much-needed support to create, collaborate, and connect with audiences. Moving over to sports, for the first time in 20 years, the Carolina Hurricanes became Stanley Cup champions after beating the Vegas Golden Knights 3-0 and winning the series in 6 games. Carolina went 16-3 throughout their run in the Stanley Cup playoffs. Next up for the league is the NHL Draft, June 26th and 27th, and free agency opens July 1st. The World Cup is continuing from Canada, Mexico, and the USA. Earlier today, in one of the more shocking results ever, Spain and Cabo Verde played to a scoreless draw. Egypt and Belgium played to a 1-1 draw earlier. Saudi Arabia and Uruguay are currently playing, and then to end the day's action, tonight it's New Zealand and Iran at 7 p.m. Canada is in Vancouver getting set for their next match on Thursday against Qatar. And after a second straight loss to the New York Yankees yesterday, the Jays have an off day, but they are still making moves. Today, the Blue Jays completed a trade with the Kansas City Royals to acquire right-handed pitcher Dennis Samudio and cash considerations in exchange for right-handed pitcher Connor Siebold. That is your latest news and sports on the Raven Radio Network. 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A look at your Raven weather is next.
3: 2 days, bareback relay racing, bull riding, live music under the mountains. The kind of weekend you'll be talking about all summer. Rock in the Mountains, June 20th and 21st at North Saskatchewan River Park, Rocky Mountain House. $50,000 on the line in the championship round Sunday. The crowd on its feet at the finish. Tickets at Rock in the Mountains on Facebook. Get yours. 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
0: Let's take a look at that Raven weather forecast. We'll start in the capital region, Edmonton and Leduc. Tonight, expect cloudy skies with periods of rain beginning at some point this evening, maybe overnight, and a low of 15 degrees. Tomorrow, expect periods of rain to continue with a risk of a thunderstorm in the afternoon. Wind going to get up to gusts of 50 kilometers an hour and a high of 17 degrees in the Calgary Chestermere area. Tonight, expect mainly cloudy skies with a 30% chance of showers tonight and a low of 14 degrees. Tomorrow, increasing cloudiness, 60% chance of showers, and a risk of a thunderstorm throughout much of the day. Wind gusts up to 60 kilometers an hour in Calgary tomorrow, with a temperature of around 20 degrees, falling to 14 in the afternoon. So I hope you didn't put your umbrellas and your raincoats away. Current conditions in that Calgary Piikani Nation area, it is 24 degrees. And in Edmonton, Alexis Nakota Sioux Nation, also 24 degrees.
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A little John Wade missing you on the Raven Radio Network. It is Daryl with you just after this 5 o'clock hour on a Monday afternoon. Hope everybody's got a great Monday going for themselves. Had a great weekend. It's been a really, really good show for a Monday. So let's keep that momentum going as we approach this final hour. Here's Keeley Cardinal. Just Let Me Lie to You on the Raven.

0: Blink 182, Miss You. This is the Raven Radio Network. Earlier we had John Waite, Missing You. Kind of seems like a theme on this Monday, or maybe it's just totally random, which I think it is just totally random. All kinds of great stuff coming up this month. Of course, June is National Indigenous History Month. All kinds of great stuff going down. June 21st, National Indigenous Peoples Day. So if you're looking for an event to go to for National Indigenous Peoples Day, there's actually quite a bit of stuff going on. There is the Indigenous Peoples Festival happening in Edmonton at Borden Park. That's going to be on June the 20th. There's also all kinds of powwows that day as well. There's also the TELUS World of Science in Edmonton having a National Indigenous Peoples Day celebration on Sunday. Spruce Grove is doing something. And of course, in Southern Alberta as well, there is always something. So if you're looking to get out and about and find an event for National Indigenous Peoples Day coming up this weekend, you can find details for a number of events on our website at ravenradio.ca.
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2: 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And he's coming to the venue at River Cree July 10th. 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

That is Biff Naked. I love myself today. This is The Raven. It's Daryl with you here on this Monday edition of The Raven Ride Home. She will be performing that song in Edmonton in, well, less than a month now at Rock and Thunder, the second edition of Rock and Thunder, which should be a phenomenal time. Last year was such a big success. Biff Naked going to be part of the groups this year and the musicians that are there this year, Calling All Captains, some of the other ones, and of course the headliners, 3 Days Grace and Creed. I mean, everybody that's kind of going is a headliner in their own right. I mean, this is going to be a phenomenal time, so if you want to check that out, you certainly can. That is going down July 11th and 12th at the Exhibition Racetrack in Edmonton. We'll have more details about that as well as it gets a little closer. Let's keep the rock and roll going, though, as we are on this Monday. Here's Matchbox 20 and Unwell. This is The Raven.

0: Genuine and Pony on the Raven Radio Network. A weekend kind of track on a Monday, which I don't hate. Get everybody in a great mood to start this week off, or maybe end the start of the week off properly. All kinds of great stuff are coming up. There is a free community swim in Fort Saskatchewan on Saturday. You can hang out with friends and family. It's going to be from 2 to 4 p.m. at the Harbor Pool in Fort Saskatchewan. No registration, all ages welcome. The event is all about community connection and about a summer fun, so you can spend some time at the pool. Hopefully the weather holds out for that. There's also just so much going on. It's really hard to tell you about all of the events. You're just going to have to go on our events page about that. But also, if you are an Elks fan, the home opener finally after a couple of weeks, that's against Montreal this weekend. And again, more National Indigenous Peoples Day events in Southern Alberta, which, by the way, we have both Northern and Southern Alberta events on our website. Very easy to navigate. You just go to the events page. There's the 17th Annual Walk for Reconciliation happening down in the Calgary area this weekend for National Indigenous History Month. So all kinds of stuff going on. Again, if you want to check out an event, all you got to do is go to our events page on our website at ravenradio.ca.
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11: Hey,

Led Zeppelin, Black Dog on the Raven Radio Network. That is going to be one of our final songs together because I'm looking at the clock here. And yeah, I have to, unfortunately, head on out of here. But thank you so much for making me a part of your day, being a part of my day as well. Really, really do appreciate it, whatever you're up to on this Monday night. Hope you have a lovely, fantastic evening tonight. I'll be back at 2 p.m. tomorrow. We can do it all again. Thank you so much, everyone. Let's stick with the rock and roll to end our show today. Here's the Rolling Stones. You Got Me Rockin'. Keep it locked to the Raven Radio Network.